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It's Paper Money, best variety of yesterday and today, and the song is Pretty Faces. I'm Pat Dave. What's going on? We are in the middle of, yes, an extra long music set, and you, my friend, are in the middle of your commute, hopefully. If not, shame on you. Get out of the office. Here's Fitz and the Tantrums. I Want to Shine on Star 94 FM.

0: Star 94 FM, Ariana Grande, yes, and question mark, best variety of yesterday and today, extra long music set. Tomorrow morning, get up with Mo in the morning. 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There's some nice librarians that join Mo in the morning at 9 a.m. on Thursdays. 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But yeah, you can tune in tomorrow 9 a.m. for Story Time, and don't worry if you miss it. One showing of Story Time is never enough. We do a rebroadcast on Saturday morning as we kick off a Classic Hits weekend on Star 94 FM.
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4: Here was your forecast from Star 94 FM. Partly cloudy sky, overnight dropping down into the upper 50s. Morning clouds, afternoon sunshine Friday. A high on Friday, right around 75. Friday night, partly cloudy, low 50s. Saturday, we're back with sunny skies. A high into the upper 60s. Mid-70s on Sunday, tickling the 80-degree mark by Monday. Check us out anytime online at mystarradio.com. I'm meteorologist Sally Russell on Star 94 FM. I'm freezing.

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0: We are Nevada County Star 94 FM, and yeah, we play the best variety of yesterday and today with Glass Animals and Heat Wave. I would consider the last few days a heat wave. I'm just saying. I don't like the heat. I don't like the cold. I don't know why I live in Grass Valley. I know why, because this is a wonderful place to live. But yeah, hopefully this heat's going to break. We'll check the Star Satellite forecast after the next extra long music set. But music to get us to that extra long music set. 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
1: Hey, Bartholomew, are you a nifty kitty? 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And there are several free concerts on historic Main Street in Colfax on various Saturdays through September 26th. 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Guess I forgot to make it clear that Travis is a nifty kitty. He is. All right. That's fixed. Oops, you're right. I meant to say repaired. He hates the word fixed. For

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0: Star 94 FM, Dexter and the Moon Rockets, and Freaking Out. I'm freaking out, man. Ed Sheeran before that with Happier Pat Day. Couldn't be happier with spending my afternoon with you. I do appreciate you guys hanging out. Taylor Swift on the way, kicking off a long set with Hillary Duff next.
1: Hey, I was just touching base to see when you think you might be coming back. You know, I'm just worried that you're not going to find your stride here if you keep going off-world all the time, Kara. I'm worried you're not going to find your people.
2: Yeah, well, that's the thing, Clark. I have no people.
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Here are some basic rules for the various games and contests. 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

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Seeing you tonight, it's a bad idea, right?

0: 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I mean, I'm asking you, is there road work on every road in Nevada County? I think so. 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

0: Star 94 FM, Akon and Ringtones, Dermot Kennedy and Outnumbered, an extra long music set of the best variety of yesterday and today. Ah, boy. I mean, it's been a hot week. I've been sweating like a cat in a rocking chair factory. I know, that's a bad dad joke, but still kind of funny. Chapel Roan and Pink Pony Club on the way on Star 94 FM.
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3: Here is your forecast from Star 94 FM. Partly cloudy sky, overnight dropping down into the upper 50s. Morning clouds, afternoon sunshine Friday. A high on Friday, right around 75. Friday night, partly cloudy, low 50s. Saturday, we're back with sunny skies. A high into the upper 60s. Mid-70s on Sunday, tickling the 80-degree mark by Monday. 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I'm meteorologist Sally Russell on Star 94 FM.

0: 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This has been a special episode that I will never forget. Right, Bob?
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0: Star 94 FM, Sam Fender and Rain Me In. Don't rain me in. I'm out of here. Have a great rest of your Thursday evening. Let's get together and do a Friday thing tomorrow. Don't forget the Friday 420 Funny. Jeff Norris is going to be around, and he's going to be talking about going on Facebook for the first time. So that happens at 420. Excuse me. All right. Have a great night. Megan Maroney, 6 months later, kicks off an extra long music set. Be safe.
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3: Here was your forecast from Star 94 FM. Partly cloudy sky, overnight dropping down into the upper 50s. Morning clouds, afternoon sunshine Friday. A high on Friday, right around 75. Friday night, partly cloudy, low 50s. Saturday, we're back with sunny skies. A high into the upper 60s. Mid-70s on Sunday, tickling the 80-degree mark by Monday. Check us out anytime online at mystarradio.com. I'm meteorologist Sally Russell on Star 94 FM.
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1: You've probably heard that when you are listening to a story, that you can travel anywhere, anytime, and don't even need to leave home. Hi, it's Barbara Svenard with your alarmingly enchanting episode of Community Calendar with news of the Sierra Storytelling Festival, Friday and Saturday, the 26th and 27th. And it's true that you don't need to leave home for some amazing adventures. 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This is Barbara Svenhardt for Star 94 FM. It was a dark and stormy night. Please pardon me, I can't wait to put my own story to paper. Sounds pretty intriguing, don't it?
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1: Bad news. That darn wolf huffed and puffed and blew my house down. Again. But I also have some good news. Hi, it's Barbara Svenhardt with another compelling episode of Community Calendar. And the good news is that I can get some advice about my potential future house at the Build Home Garden Homeownership Expo, happening Saturday, June 27th, from 10 to 4 at the Root Center. There will be several classes, booths with contractors and local designers, and even nurseries on site. 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Between now and then, I am thinking about building a glass house. 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
5: Here is your forecast from Star 94 FM. Partly cloudy sky, overnight dropping down into the upper 50s. Morning clouds, afternoon sunshine Friday. A high on Friday, right around 75. Friday night, partly cloudy, low 50s. Saturday, we're back with sunny skies. A high into the upper 60s. Mid-70s on Sunday, tickling the 80-degree mark by Monday. 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I'm meteorologist Sally Russell on Star 94 FM.

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1: Hey, Max, you look absolutely dashing in that purple tie. Ready to harness the world?
2: 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And might I say, your purple tie really pops with your vest.
1: Thanks. I almost went with a cape, but didn't want to come across as pretentious.
2: 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Anyone in our line of work should rock a cape.
1: You might be onto something, Max.
2: Phew. So here we go. First day on the job. You've got this, right?
1: Right. Don't forget, we both graduated from Dogs, Inc. with honors.
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1: Hey, I was just touching base to see when you think you might be coming back. 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
4: Hello, it's Barbara Svenhard with another sassy episode of Community Calendar. You know, now that I think about it, maybe a more appropriate word is whimsical, as in Whimsical Wednesday, June 24th through August 5th. At the Madeline Helling Library. 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
5: Whimsical Wednesdays? 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
7: Here is your forecast from Star 94 FM. Partly cloudy sky, overnight dropping down into the upper 50s. Morning clouds, afternoon sunshine Friday. A high on Friday, right around 75. Friday night, partly cloudy, low 50s. Saturday, we're back with sunny skies, a high into the upper 60s. Mid-70s on Sunday, tickling the 80-degree mark by Monday. 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I'm meteorologist Sally Russell on Star 94 FM.

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1: Are you ready to provide a home for a mosquito fish or two? Hi, it's Barbara Svenhardt with an aquatic episode of Community Calendar. It's time to reduce the population of those opportunistic mosquitoes with a fish that is on our side. Mosquito fish adoptions are on Thursdays on the 14th and 28th of May, on Tuesdays on the 9th and 23rd in June, and on Tuesday, July 7th. All of the mosquito fish distributions are drive-through only between 10 and noon in the Rood Center parking lot. Seems like there was something else I was supposed to say about this, but, well, it'll come to me. And the 131st Cherry Festival and Parade is Saturday, June 27th, from 10 to 5 in North San Juan at the Community Center, the longest tradition on the ridge. Call 530-292-9048 for more information. This is Barbara Svenhardt for Star 94 FM. Well, I called a friend to remind me of what else I was supposed to say about those fish. Help me out, Polly.
2: Do not eat the mosquito fish.
1: 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If I hadn't remembered, the mocking would have been insufferable. You know what I mean.
2: Do not eat the mosquito fish.
1: You're right. It cannot be said enough.
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5: Here is your forecast from Star 94 FM. Partly cloudy sky, overnight dropping down into the upper 50s. Morning clouds, afternoon sunshine Friday. A high on Friday, right around 75. Friday night, partly cloudy, low 50s. Saturday, we're back with sunny skies. A high into the upper 60s. Mid-70s on Sunday, tickling the 80-degree mark by Monday. Check us out anytime online at mystarradio.com. I'm meteorologist Sally Russell on Star 94 FM.

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The truth don't scare me in a melody, immortalizing my sincerity. 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

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Here are some basic rules for the various games and contests. You can only win once every 30 days. 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
1: Hey, Bartholomew, are you a nifty kitty? 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And there are several free concerts on historic Main Street in Colfax on various Saturdays through September 26th. 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Guess I forgot to make it clear that Travis is a nifty kitty. He is. All right. That's fixed. Oops, you're right. I meant to say repaired. He hates the word fixed.
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3: Here's your forecast from Star 94 FM. Partly cloudy sky, overnight dropping down into the upper 50s. Morning clouds, afternoon sunshine Friday. A high on Friday, right around 75. Friday night, partly cloudy, low 50s. Saturday, we're back with sunny skies, a high into the upper 60s. Mid-70s on Sunday, tickling the 80-degree mark by Monday. Check us out anytime online at mystarradio.com. I'm meteorologist Sally Russell on Star 94 FM.

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1: Hello, it's Barbara Svenhard. 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
1: 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This has been a special episode that I will never forget. Right, Bob?
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6: Here is your forecast from Star 94 FM. Partly cloudy sky, overnight dropping down into the upper 50s. Morning clouds, afternoon sunshine Friday. A high on Friday, right around 75. Friday night, partly cloudy, low 50s. Saturday, we're back with sunny skies, a high into the upper 60s. Mid-70s on Sunday, tickling the 80-degree mark by Monday. Check us out anytime online at mystarradio.com. I'm meteorologist Sally Russell on Star 94 FM.

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1: You've probably heard that when you are listening to a story, that you can travel anywhere, anytime, and don't even need to leave home. Hi, it's Barbara Svenhard with your alarmingly enchanting episode of Community Calendar with news of the Sierra Storytelling Festival, Friday and Saturday, the 26th and 27th. And it's true that you don't need to leave home for some amazing adventures. 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It was a dark and stormy night. Please pardon me, I can't wait to put my own story to paper. Sounds pretty intriguing, don't it?
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3: Here is your forecast from Star 94 FM. Partly cloudy sky, overnight dropping down into the upper 50s. Morning clouds, afternoon sunshine Friday. A high on Friday, right around 75. Friday night, partly cloudy, low 50s. Saturday, we're back with sunny skies, a high into the upper 60s. Mid-70s on Sunday, tickling the 80-degree mark by Monday. 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I'm meteorologist Sally Russell on Star 94 FM.

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1: Bad news. That darn wolf huffed and puffed and blew my house down. Again. But I also have some good news. Hi, it's Barbara Svenhardt with another compelling episode of Community Calendar. And the good news is that I can get some advice about my potential future house at the Build Home Garden Homeownership Expo, happening Saturday, June 27th, from 10 to 4 at the Root Center. There will be several classes, booths with contractors and local designers, and even nurseries on site. 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Between now and then, I am thinking about building a glass house. It should be pretty safe. I mean, as long as I don't throw any stones.
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4: Here is your forecast from Star 94 FM. Partly cloudy sky, overnight dropping down into the upper 50s. Morning clouds, afternoon sunshine Friday. A high on Friday, right around 75. Friday night, partly cloudy, low 50s. Saturday, we're back with sunny skies. A high into the upper 60s. Mid-70s on Sunday, tickling the 80-degree mark by Monday. Check us out anytime online at mystarradio.com. I'm meteorologist Sally Russell on Star 94 FM.
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1: Hello, it's Barbara Svenhard with another sassy episode of Community Calendar. You know, now that I think about it, maybe a more appropriate word is whimsical, as in Whimsical Wednesday, June 24th through August 5th at the Madeline Helling Library. 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
2: Whimsical Wednesdays? 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It's quite an event, and it is intended for children, so the children are welcome to get up and dance, and they learn a little bit about how music is made, and that's very fun.
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7: Here is your forecast from Star 94 FM. Partly cloudy sky, overnight dropping down into the upper 50s. Morning clouds, afternoon sunshine Friday. A high on Friday, right around 75. Friday night, partly cloudy, low 50s. Saturday, we're back with sunny skies. A high into the upper 60s. Mid-70s on Sunday, tickling the 80-degree mark by Monday. Check us out anytime online at mystarradio.com. I'm meteorologist Sally Russell on Star 94 FM.

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1: Are you ready to provide a home for a mosquito fish or two? Hi, it's Barbara Svenhard with an aquatic episode of Community Calendar. It's time to reduce the population of those opportunistic mosquitoes with a fish that is on our side. Mosquito fish adoptions are on Thursdays on the 14th and 28th of May, on Tuesdays on the 9th and 23rd in June, and on Tuesday, July 7th. All of the mosquito fish distributions are drive-through only between 10 and noon in the Rood Center parking lot. Seems like there was something else I was supposed to say about this, but, well, it'll come to me. And the 131st Cherry Festival and Parade is Saturday, June 27th, from 10 to 5 in North San Juan at the Community Center, the longest tradition on the ridge. Call 530-292-9048 for more information. This is Barbara Svenhard for Star 94 FM. Well, I called a friend to remind me of what else I was supposed to say about those fish. Help me out, Polly.
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6: Here was your forecast from Star 94 FM. Partly cloudy sky, overnight dropping down into the upper 50s. Morning clouds, afternoon sunshine Friday. A high on Friday, right around 75. Friday night, partly cloudy, low 50s. Saturday, we're back with sunny skies. A high into the upper 60s. Mid-70s on Sunday, tickling the 80-degree mark by Monday. Check us out anytime online at mystarradio.com. I'm meteorologist Sally Russell on Star 94 FM.

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You heard why Snow White needed to visit the dentist, right? Apparently, she needed a crown replaced. 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

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Here are some basic rules for the various games and contests. You can only win once every 30 days. 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
4: Here was your forecast from Star 94 FM. Partly cloudy sky, overnight dropping down into the upper 50s. Morning clouds, afternoon sunshine Friday. A high on Friday, right around 75. Friday night, partly cloudy, low 50s. Saturday, we're back with sunny skies. A high into the upper 60s. Mid-70s on Sunday, tickling the 80-degree mark by Monday. 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I'm meteorologist Sally Russell on Star 94 FM.

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0: had Estella Lefty with Boston on Star 94 FM. It's about 12 minutes after 6 a.m., and it's a Friday, the 26th of June, 2026. A National ID Your Pet Day is coming up on July 1st, and there's a microchip special going on with Sammy's friends from 11 until 1 on the 1st, which is Thursday. Actually, it's Wednesday, so a week from this past Wednesday. 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
0: Some clouds this morning, but also some wind. Gusts possible to 20. And once again, that affects our transmitter for some reason. So you may, if you can, switch on over to iHeartRadio today briefly. Slight chance of rain this evening and into tomorrow. There's like 10% chance of rain for the next couple of days. 74 this afternoon, 52 tonight, and 67 tomorrow. And right now along East Main at Dorsey and Grass Valley, it is 66 degrees.
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0: Ariana Grande on Star 94 FM at 22 minutes after 6 o'clock. And it's time for sports with Tom Fitzsimmons on this Friday. Yesterday, I mentioned to you that it was Leon Day and 6 months until Christmas. And now it's 6 months until Boxing Day.
1: Boxing Day up in Canada.
2: That's right.
0: In England, I think they celebrate.
1: Yeah, I think
0: that
1: so too. Yeah.
0: I went to a Boxing Day celebration once with a British couple.
1: How was it?
0: A British woman and her American husband.
1: Yeah.
0: And it was kind of fun.
1: Was it Christmas-like or?
0: Kind of. It was on that day.
1: Mm-hmm.
0: And they explained it to us because we hadn't heard of it at that time.
1: Yeah.
0: My wife and I. And I thought I think it's a great celebration.
1: Mm-hmm.
0: Because it's to honor the people, the staff that work for you.
1: Oh, that's kind of nice. Well, yeah. You know, the biggest complaint about Christmas over the years is just commercialism. You go back to Miracle on 34th Street, that guy with the, you know, little kid with the Brooklyn. The worst thing is commercialism, you know. That's way back then. That movie was made, what, late 40s or so, or 50s?
0: What's his name, Gwen? The guy who played Santa Claus?
1: Oh, yeah, something like that. Yeah.
0: I understand he stayed in character the entire time.
1: Yes,
0: everyone to believe he really was Santa Claus.
1: Little Natalie Wood, like a little kid.
0: Yeah, she was really cute.
1: She was a precocious little girl. And Maureen O'Hara is about as beautiful as you can get. I digress, don't I? Why? Because the U.S. lost their soccer game last night. Not that it was a big deal. Suffered their first loss in the World Cup, 3-2 to Turkey, at the final play of the game. That's as exciting as you can get. I mean, it was like the last play, big scramble in front of the net, Turkey poked it in, and the game was over. I mean, it was amazing, 3-2. So congrats to them. That was their only win. Turkey doesn't go on to the round of 32. U.S. already is. They're taking on Bosnia, I think, on July 1st, if I recall, down in Santa Clara. So pretty exciting stuff there. And they sat everybody. You know, it almost reminded me of the NFL in preseason where, you know, you get close, like you've already clinched something and everybody sits, you know, everybody gets a rest. That's kind of what they did to start the game, and then they put in some of their subs in the second half. U.S. played well, you know, and those subs did great. I mean, they had a 1-0 lead. They scored early, fell behind 2-1. U.S. came back tied at 2-2, and then the last play of the game, thing was decided. But, yeah, kind of exciting stuff.
0: So does Turkey have that many players that they could do something like that, the rest of their main guys?
1: Oh, well, not Turkey. The U.S. rest their main guys.
0: Well, Turkey, because you said the U.S. rested their guys.
1: Yeah.
0: But
1: Turkey was trying to get a win.
0: They couldn't do anything like that, right?
1: No, they were playing for pride. They didn't have any points. They didn't score any goals in the previous games. Mm-hmm. I mean, so they were like, you know, for a country that has a great soccer tradition, they were getting their butts kicked. I don't know how else to put it. Going into the tournament, they were the second-ranked team in that group. They finished fourth, and they don't go on to the next round. So, yeah, that's it for them.
0: I like the way you put Turkey poked it in, though. That sounded pretty cool.
1: Yeah, it's kind of how it is. Yeah, you know, it's like a little wishbone. Yeah. Grab a leg. I felt bad for the fans that were there, though, because they spent big bucks, I'm sure, to attend that. It was all a bunch of stars there. And it's almost – I always love it when the U.S. sets themselves up for failure. You know, it's like, you know, I'm going to – take the pedal gas off a little bit. And, I mean, it's still a talented team. I mean, it's like, what can you say? You have the national team. It's like having a baseball all-star game. Put it in baseball equivalent, right? You have your 9 starters, but the other guys in back of them are pretty darn good players, too. And that's what they did. They played those. And because now if they get to the knockout round, they'll go with their, obviously, it's one and done now. It's sudden death for the rest of the tournament. So we'll see how far they go.
0: Main guys all the way.
1: Yep, that's how it'll be. Athletics rallied for a 9-6 win over the Giants, salvaged that series finale down the city. Lawrence Butler drove in the go-ahead run. RBI single, top of the 9th inning. It was about as exciting a series as you could have between those two teams. I thought it was really well done.
0: Mm-hmm. Pretty evenly matched.
1: Yeah.
0: And the A's, though, they have some really good players on their team.
1: They got some
0: young
1: guys. They got some young talent. They've put in some other guys in there too that kind of help them. They really have done a smart thing. You know, kind of.
0: They were down
1: keeping these guys
0: 6-2 at one point.
1: Yeah, yeah. Matter of fact, I think San Francisco is thinking sweep and give the A's credit. They came back and battled. So it sort of reminds me of the Cubs as they swept my Mets. That was a big 4-game sweep of the Mets. They won 4-3 yesterday. Chicago has won 6 of 8. I say this because my Mets have dropped 6 straight, 8 of 10 overall. So they're done. They're done. I don't know how the manager's going to survive much more of this and all that stuff. So there'll be a bargain sale. You'll see Mets showing up at your baseball park soon. as far as the Dodgers take on San Diego tonight, we're looking forward to that. That's usually good baseball. And the Angels will host the A's starting tonight. And the Giants, where are the Giants going next, by the way?
0: They are at home against Atlanta tonight.
1: Oh, well, all right. It's so going to be good baseball, too.
0: For them.
1: All right, that's it for me.
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0: Jonas Brothers, Star 94 FM at 6:35, expecting a high today of 74, and right now 66. Also got some wind today. And Food Bank of Nevada County is clearing out some old office furniture. They say it all needs to go, and they say some pieces are in great conditions. Others could use a little TLC, but everything is free. They have some desks, a boardroom, conference room table, some side tables, some shelving, and other office furniture. They're at 310 Railroad Avenue, and they are doing this today between 10 and noon if you wanted to check it out. Everything is first come, first serve, and they will hold nothing if you call ahead. They will hold nothing, but maybe it'll still be there if you want to check it out. 310 Railroad Avenue today between 10 and noon. Coming up just after 8 today, you could win the prize of the day, which is those Will Call tickets for Supergirl. Apparently, the movie had some previews last night and opened to some good ratings. You have a chance to win two Will Call tickets if you can answer a trivia question about the Supergirl that was in comic books. Coming up just after 8 this morning.
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0: Akon with Ringtone, Star 94 FM at 647. Headlines for this Friday, the 26th of June, 2026. Just before another big summer recreation weekend, fire restrictions are also now in effect in the Tahoe National Forest. Beginning today, Public Affairs Officer Lauren Falkenberry says that means no fires outside developed campgrounds.
1: Most of our fires start human caused. Building, maintaining a campfire or charcoal briquette fire, those have to be in the provided fire rings or provided barbecues. We also restrict smoking except within an enclosed vehicle or building or within one of our designated recreation areas. And we also restrict operating a combustion engine off paved gravel or dirt National Forest System roads.
0: She says the Tahoe National Forest is one of the busiest initial attack forests in California. She says crews responded to around 100 reported incidents last year, and they're on track for a similar number this year, with 21 small fires

0: put out so far. And starting on the 4th of July weekend, they plan to launch for the first time anywhere in the state night flying drones to assist in identifying illegal campfires. And she also reminds campers that the usual precautions to help minimize wildfire risk are in existence.
1: Number one, we always like to remind people to please attend to your campfire at all times and ensure the fire is completely out before leaving. That means drowning with water, not just dirt, stirring with your shovel, drowning again and feeling for any heat.
0: Also, if you use pressurized or bottled liquid fuel stoves, lanterns, or heating devices, make sure it's in a barren area with 3 feet of clearance from vegetation. The new rules are expected to stay in effect through October. Even greater restrictions have been imposed in NID recreation areas where no fires are allowed inside or outside designated camping areas. Your NID weekend weather forecast coming up at a 6:49.
2: There's something special about the 4th of July in Nevada City. 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
0: Awesome clouds this morning, and then, well, wait a minute. First, I'm going to tell you this, some sad news about David Clayton Thomas. The lead singer for Blood, Sweat, and Tears has passed away. He was 84.
4: What goes up must come down. Spinning wheel, got to go round.
5: According to his publicist, Clayton Thomas died at a Toronto hospital Wednesday night. No cause of death was given. He wrote Blood, Sweat, and Tears hit Spinning Wheel, which hit number two on the Billboard Hot 100 in 1969. I'm Mark Mayfield.
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0: And we've got some clouds this morning. Back to that. A slight chance of rain late this morning. And the possibility of a slight chance of showers exists for today, tonight, and tomorrow night as well. But around 10 or 20%. We will get some wind, however, up to 10 with gusts possible to 20 today, 25 tonight, and 20 for Saturday before decreasing. 74 this afternoon, 52 tonight, 67 tomorrow. It is currently 64.
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1: I have so much trouble replacing batteries. 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And the ohms? What is up with that? 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

0: Backstreet Boys and Paw Patrol on Star 94 FM. That's PAW, 12 minutes after 7 o'clock, and it's a Friday, the 26th of June, 2026, 74, the predicted high for today. Looks like a pretty nice weekend. Got some wind going as well, gusts possible to 20, right now 64 degrees. In just about 1 hour, your chance to win a couple of Will Call tickets to see Supergirl, which apparently had a preview last night and did pretty well, and you could go see it if you can answer a Supergirl comic book trivia question. That's just about 1 hour away.
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0: Olivia Rodrigo on Star 94 FM at 23 minutes after 7 o'clock. It's a Friday, the 26th of June, 2026. High today of 74 expected for Nevada County. And it looks like we're at 65 currently. It is time for entertainment news when we learn what these international celebrities are doing. But first, our local celebrities, such as Dancin' Johnny. He was asked recently if he could go back and give his younger self advice. What would that be? What would the advice be? And he thought for a long time. And he said, you know what my advice would be to my younger self? Don't ever let anybody talk you into giving your younger self advice. You know, he makes good sense. Dancin' Johnny, 10 a.m. until 3 p.m. weekdays. Pat Day has studied his chicken translation book. I said chicken translation book. And he learned that cluck, cluck, cluck, cluck means I'll have some more chicken feed, please. The Pat Day Extravaganza, 3 until 7. Today, it's Friday, and he's got the 420 Funny. It's brought to you by Grass Valley Provisions on Idaho, Maryland Road. It's comedian Jeff Norris. He talks about logging on to Facebook for the very first time. The 420 Funny is every Friday afternoon with Pat Day. And our evening guy, Cecil O'Herlihy, has decided to stop wearing lipstick because it takes so long to wash his lip prints off the mirror. Cecil O'Herlihy, 7 until midnight. And now more celebrity news. Here is Arletta Vanhausen.
1: A number of singers are expected to participate in Monday's funeral for Clive Davis. They'll include some of the biggest names the music mogul helped to launch, including Bruce Springsteen, Alicia Keys, Barry Manilow, and Kenny G. David Clayton Thomas has died. The lead singer of the 60s band Blood, Sweat, and Tears wrote the group's signature song, Spinning Wheel, which hit number 2 on the Billboard Hot 100 in 1969. Clayton Thomas was 84. Donkey is going to get his due. Universal and DreamWorks are working on a new spin-off to the Shrek franchise.
2: Shrek and Donkey on another whirlwind adventure. Ain't no stopping us now. Woo! We're on the move.
3: Stop, Ogger!
4: Donkey will serve as an origin story of how a donkey became the chatty sidekick that fans have grown to know. Eddie Murphy is returning to voice the signature character. The film is slated to be released June the 30th, 2028. I'm Mark Mayfield.
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0: That's Balu Brigada on Star 94 FM at 7:32. Expecting 74 today. Right now, 65 degrees. Sip and Song going on tomorrow at Pioneer Park. It gets underway at 4:30 p.m. And there's music performed by Sons of Boogie and Love Train and Fez Tones and others probably. InConcertSierra.org gets you more details. In just about a half hour or so, your chance to win today's prize, a couple of Will Call tickets to see Supergirl, which just opened in town. And now it's Jerry Serino's Hidden Grove Project to bring our children home.
1: NIMBY, not in my backyard. This was the cry at the Planning Commission hearing that was recently held to hear the merits of my Hidden Grove Project proposed for Cedar Ridge area. Hi, this is Jerry Serino. I left after graduation in 1964, and so did most of my classmates. Think of our wonderful children as simply a business model for a moment. Our kids are born, we love them, we feed them and clothe them, we send them to school. It costs a great deal to teach, protect, and transport them and care for them and cover all of their needs. And then, when they are of an age to produce and become an asset to the community, after graduation, we immediately export the majority of them to some other community to receive the benefits. That's a bad business model, and we have been doing it for decades. It would be bad enough if these were widgets. They're not. They're members of families broken up by the lack of opportunity. We can do better. Young people returning home face a monumental uphill battle. They are priced out of homes and a future here in Nevada County. Their challenges are much more difficult than it was for us. To combat the high cost of living, so many more young people are becoming entrepreneurs, starting businesses. We need to bring them home. This is the purpose and function of Hidden Grove, a live-work-play community in Cedar Ridge. Three attractive two-story buildings, living upstairs and a legal workspace downstairs, and a beautiful park. The types of businesses are strictly controlled by the county to have a low impact on the neighborhood, to control potential noise, work hours, low traffic, and any other potential disruption to the Cedar Ridge area. Where is the quality of life when your children are forced to leave and there is little for them to return to and enjoy the life we have? Is that not selfish? Oh, we like the kids and all, and it's not a bad project. We just don't want them in our backyard.
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2: 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Good.

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Nope, it's

0: Miss Taylor Swift. I think she'll be famous someday. 7:45 on Star 94 FM. Headlines for this Friday, the 26th of June, 2026. The Pines to Mines Trail, which connects Nevada City and Truckee, is now nearly complete after years of planning and construction. But more funding is needed. The executive director of the Truckee Trails Foundation, Corey Caldwell, says only 19 of the 75 to 85 miles is remaining. It's called the Summit Link. It has 8 sections connecting the Hole in the Ground Trail in the east to the Spalding Lake Trail in the west. Construction began last year.
1: So last summer we completed Section 3, which I think is one of the most beautiful and scenic sections of the whole thing. This summer we are poised to complete Section 1 and 2, which will connect to the Hole in the Ground loop up on the summit. And then after this summer we will only have Sections 4, 5, 6, 7, and 8 remaining.
0: Caldwell says about $1.5 million is still needed to make the entire trail a reality. So a coalition of nonprofits, public agencies, and community partners have officially launched a major fundraising campaign.
1: The land acquisitions and what happens behind the scenes is a big part of this process that I don't think a lot of people know about. And that's what kind of took up the previous decade of getting this ready. But now that all the land acquisitions have come to fruition, we are up and rolling with construction.
0: Caldwell says the project represents a major regional collaboration focused on expanding recreation access, connecting communities through public lands, and building a long-term outdoor asset that will serve future generations. He says it creates a new backcountry route for hikers, runners, mountain and e-bikers, as well as equestrian riders to explore the Northern Sierra. Your NID weekend weather forecast on the way. Right now, global headlines. Here is Lisa Taylor.
2: NBC News Radio, I'm Lisa Taylor. The death toll is expected to rise in Venezuela in the aftermath of 2 major earthquakes. International rescue teams are rushing to the South American nation where 2 powerful earthquakes killed hundreds of people and destroyed buildings in the city of Caracas and near the coast. Thousands have been injured and hundreds are believed to be trapped under the rubble. UN efforts to evacuate stranded ships from the Strait of Hormuz are on hold after a vessel was struck by the Iranian military. A Singapore flag container ship was struck near the coast of Oman on Thursday. No injuries were reported. The U.S. Supreme Court is clearing the way for the Trump administration to cut off temporary legal protections for thousands of Haitians and Syrians. Attorney Matthew Hanley, who specializes in federal immigration law, says the ruling may have a wider impact.
3: The Somalis would be in the same situation that the Haitians and the Syrians were last week. You know, they're just in a limbo status and largely should expect TPS to end.
2: Ethiopian immigrants may also be affected. Yesterday, the High Court ruled 6-3 that courts can't review the Trump administration's decisions to end temporary protected status. If immigrants lose their protected status, they will have to find another legal status, leave the country, or risk deportation. Lawyers for murder suspect Luigi Mangione have had discussions with federal prosecutors about a possible plea deal ahead of a scheduled Monday court hearing. Lisa Carton reports.
4: Sources told NBC News an agreement looked close earlier in the week, but has since fallen through. News of the federal plea talks follow recent indications in the state case that the defense might look to pursue a psychiatric defense.

0: Attorneys later withdrew their notice that Mangione would claim extreme emotional disturbance. Mangione, who faces federal and state charges in the fatal December 2024 shooting of UnitedHealthcare CEO Brian Thompson, has pleaded not guilty.
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3: We've got some clouds this morning, a slight chance of rain today, tonight, and tomorrow night, up 10 or 20%, but with some wind, up to 10, gusts possible to 20 today, up to 25 tomorrow, or tonight that is, and then tomorrow 20, and leveling out at around 10 for Saturday night. 74 this afternoon, 52 tonight, 67 tomorrow, and currently along East Main at Dorsey and Grass Valley, it is 66 degrees.
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1: I look up from the ground to see your sad and teary eyes. 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

0: Chapel Roan on Star 94 FM. Well, it's 13 minutes after 8 o'clock. I wonder if Rose enjoys that that song because it mentions a horse in it, a pony.
1: Oh, Pink Pony Club.
0: Like the pink, yeah, pink pony.
1: Yeah.
0: She didn't have a pink pony. She had a nice horse.
1: Oh, quarter horse or a Morgan?
0: No, it was a total horse.
1: It was a whole horse. Oh, wow.
0: Not so just a quarter, 25% of a horse.
1: Oh,
0: wouldn't get you very far, would it?
1: Oh, Rose, he's at it again.
0: And I understand that it looked sad, but it wasn't sad because it had a long face.
1: Oh, my goodness.
0: All right. So Rose is going to probably call me
1: and say some mean things to me. New material.
0: Well, we have some tickets for Supergirl, and this looks like a pretty good movie. I think it's going to be good. And I know Superman, I only know this because I've seen the trailer. Superman makes a cameo in it. And I think that there's a guy that played, he played Aquaman, and I can't think of the guy's name, but he plays a villain in this movie.
1: Jason Momoa? Is he in this movie?
0: Oh, Momoa, yeah.
1: Oh, now okay. I have to go see it.
0: He's not Aquaman, but he's...
1: He's a villain,
0: He's in the same universe as Superman and Supergirl and Aquaman, but he's some other scary-looking kind of guy.
1: Oh, no kidding. Wow.
0: But maybe he sees the error of his ways at the end. I haven't seen the end yet.
1: Perhaps.
0: Yeah. To win these will call tickets to see Supergirl, which is, I think it had some previews last night because I heard some good things about it. It is at the Del Oro, but officially opening today. And you can win tickets to go see it if you can correctly answer Barbara Svenhard's multiple choice trivia question and be the first to call in.
1: At 530-477-9494.
0: What is your question today? What did you come up with?
1: Very appropriate for the movies.
0: How's that?
1: Okay. According to Action Comics, let's start over. According to Action Comics, what was Supergirl's Earth name? Was it Linda Lee, Lila Landis, Lori Lamaris, Lizette Landers, or Dancing Johnny August? Call in now, 530-477 9494.
0: And by the way, it might be the last one, and that's our midday guy here on Star.
1: That would be scary.
0: Yeah, it might be him.
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0: Well, the correct answer is Linda Lee. That was her name prior to being adopted by a great family, the Danvers. And Kent Clark knew the correct answer. Let's check birthdays and anniversaries. And yesterday, one of our relatively new members of the staff, his name is Randy Jackson, and he told us that his daughter turned 21. She just got married, and she turned 21 yesterday, Lauren Jackson. 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And Sean Matroka, happy birthday from your family and friends. 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And tomorrow, the 27th, Brianna Lompe-Hull, happy birthday from your family and friends. 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

0: turn it up. Loving, I'm living, so we turn it up. 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

0: It's Marshmallow and Portugal the Man on Star 94 FM. We have some clouds, a slight chance of rain this morning. Mostly fair by this afternoon, but that wind does play havoc with our transmitter tower, evidently. Even light wind up to 10, but there are possible gusts to 20 today. You can check us out on iHeart if you'd like. Partly cloudy tonight with a slight chance of rain this evening. Mostly cloudy after midnight and continued gusts of wind possible at up to 25 overnight and up to 20 for tomorrow. And there is a chance of rain as well on Saturday night. Mostly fair and warmer on Sunday. 74 this afternoon, 52 tonight, 67 degrees for a high tomorrow.
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0: 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Hey, Storytime on the Radio is the launch of our Classic Hits Weekend tomorrow morning at 8 with Tricia and Jacqueline from Madeline Helling. 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
2: Star 94 FM weather. We may see an isolated shower pass through today, otherwise partly cloudy with a high temperature in the mid-70s. A slight chance of rain through this evening. Our overnight low 52, then sunny and not as warm tomorrow with a high in the upper 60s. Light rain may occur Saturday night. Tarlo 49, sunny Sunday and 73. Find us online anytime at mystarradio.com. I'm meteorologist Ann Holliday on Star 94 FM.

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0: Hilary Duff and Mature on Star 94 FM. America's 250th anniversary being celebrated across the lands, but also specifically in Nevada City this year with the parade at 11. And our sister station will be covering a description of the parade provided by Tom Fitzsimmons. And it does get underway at 11, but there are activities and festivities going on Mill Street in downtown Nevada City. All the way through the day and all the way through the night. And pancake breakfast at 8, for example.
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I miss you when I can't sleep, or right after coffee, or right when I can't eat. I miss you in my front seat. Still got sand in my sweaters from nights we don't remember. Do you miss me like I miss you? Attached to you.

0: Ed Sheeran on Star 94 FM. On the way, it's Dancing Johnny, 10 until 3. The Pat Day Extravaganza, 3 till 7. Pat's got the 420 Funny this afternoon with comedian Jeff Norris. 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

0: the band Camino there with Holly on Star 94 FM. How you doing? It's John August. It's a Friday, folks. Welcome to it. The weekend is starting at 5 o'clock. That's when the weekend starts. Oh, my goodness. It's on the way, folks. Been waiting all week for it. Am I right? All right. Look at your weather forecast and come back with Pink next at Star 94 FM.
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5: Star 94 FM weather. We may see an isolated shower pass through today, otherwise partly cloudy, with a high temperature in the mid-70s. A slight chance of rain through this evening. Our overnight low 52, then sunny and not as warm tomorrow with a high in the upper 60s. Light rain may occur Saturday night. Our low 49, sunny Sunday and 73. Find us online anytime at mystarradio.com. I'm meteorologist Ann Holliday on Star 94 FM.

0: Justin Bieber, Speed Demon there on Star 94 FM. John Augustin, you in on this Friday? Looking towards more music. Got Leslie Kors Mathers on the way. 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
1: 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Guess I forgot to make it clear that Travis is a nifty kitty. He is. All right. That's fixed. Oops, you're right. I meant to say repaired. He hates the word fixed.
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Teddy Swims there, Mr. Know-It-All on Star 94 FM. 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

0: The Moon Rockets. Freaking Out, name of the song. Man, I'll tell you, they come up with some weird names for their bands. I'll tell you right now in a big hurry. We're going to look at your weather forecast and come back with Miley Cyrus next.
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2: Star 94 FM weather. We may see an isolated shower pass through today, otherwise partly cloudy, with a high temperature in the mid-70s, a slight chance of rain through this evening, our overnight low 52, then sunny and not as warm tomorrow with a high in the upper 60s. Light rain may occur Saturday night, to a low 49, sunny Sunday and 73. Find us online anytime at mystarradio.com. I'm meteorologist Ann Holliday on Star 94 FM.

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0: Ellie Goulding there, and Anything Could Happen on Star 94 FM. It's John Augustin, you in on your Star Radio for a Friday. The weekend is near, folks. I can see it coming. Hold on. What do I see in the distance? That's the weekend, folks. Oh, absolutely. All right, we're coming back with music from Somber. Stick around.
1: Hello, it's Barbara Svenhard. Have you heard about Hope for Nevada County?
2: I just want to say this. 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I've got to keep on working. I need the money to fill my tank.
1: Thanks, Bob. 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Hope for Nevada County offers supplies for kids heading back to school. 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This is Barbara, Community Calendar Hope for Star 94 FM. This has been a special episode that I will never forget. Right, Bob?
3: Thanks for the memory.
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0: Gracie Abrams hit the wall on Star 94 FM. Taylor Swift, you need to calm down just before that. Somber in that set as well. How you doing? It's John August. It's a Friday, folks. Welcome to the weekend, and the lunch hour is just right around the corner. We'll get it started with an extra long set of music from Rachel Platten next.
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0: 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We're in the middle of an extra long set of music. 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

0: Dua Lipa and Training Season is on Star 94 FM. We're playing a better variety of hits from yesterday and today. It's John August and you in on this Friday. The weekend is near. And I'll tell you what, we're going to look at your weather forecast and come back with Lucas Graham and Bruno Mars next.
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5: Star 94 FM weather. We may see an isolated shower pass through today, otherwise partly cloudy with a high temperature in the mid-70s, a slight chance of rain through this evening, our overnight low 52, then sunny and not as warm tomorrow with a high in the upper 60s. Light rain may occur Saturday night, our low 49, sunny Sunday and 73. Find us online anytime at mystarradio.com. I'm meteorologist Ann Holliday on Star 94 FM.

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0: Blackpink. It's called Jump on Star 94 FM. Bastille before that with Survivor, and lots of great music lined up and ready to go for you. I'll tell you what, we got the Florida Georgia Line and Justin Bieber right around the corner on Star 94 FM.
1: You've probably heard that when you're listening to a story, that you can travel anywhere, anytime, and don't even need to leave home. Hi, it's Barbara Svenhard with your alarmingly enchanting episode of Community Calendar with news of the Sierra Storytelling Festival, Friday and Saturday, the 26th and 27th. And it's true that you don't need to leave home for some amazing adventures. 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This is Barbara Svenhard for Star 94 FM. It was a dark and stormy night. Please pardon me, I can't wait to put my own story to paper. Sounds pretty intriguing. Don't it?
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0: Still a Lefty there. And Boston, name of the song. How you doing? It's John August. We're wrapping up the lunch hour already. We're getting ready to kick off an extra long set of music as well. David Dahlman. I think that's how you say his name. Tug of War is up next with an extra long set of music next.
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Got Akon on the way and Ed Sheeran now at Star 94 FM.

0: 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Ed Sheeran just before that with Bad Habits. We're going to look at your Dan Holliday official weather forecast in this break and come back with Harry Styles next.
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4: Star 94 FM weather. With some clearing this afternoon, we will be in the low to mid 70s for the high, low 80s across the valley. Cooler if you're headed for Lake Tahoe. Few showers may occur this evening, otherwise our low 52, then sunny. Not as warm on Saturday with a high in the upper 60s, low 70s, and sunny on Sunday. Find us online anytime at mystarradio.com. I'm meteorologist Dan Holliday on Star 94 FM.

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0: 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Is John August and you in on your Star Radio? 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
1: Bad news. That darn wolf huffed and puffed and blew my house down. Again. But I also have some good news. Hi, it's Barbara Svenhardt with another compelling episode of Community Calendar. And the good news is that I can get some advice about my potential future house at the Build Home Garden Homeownership Expo, happening Saturday, June 27th, from 10 to 4 at the Root Center. There will be several classes, booths with contractors and local designers, and even nurseries on site. Not that kind of nursery. This has to do with plants and trees and stuff. It's brought to you by the Nevada County Association of Realtors, the Grass Valley Chamber of Commerce, and ERC, and others. You can learn more by contacting any of those places. This is Barbara Svenhardt for Star 94 FM. Between now and then, I am thinking about building a glass house. It should be pretty safe. I mean, as long as I don't throw any stones.
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0: Room 5 there on Star 94 FM, playing a better variety of hits from yesterday and today. It's John August and you in on this Friday, getting ready to look towards the weekend, ladies and gentlemen. And the 420 Funny happens today, Friday afternoons, with Pat Day on Star 94 FM. The 420 Funny is a popular comedian, pastor, president, a clip of them. And then let the hilarity ensue. Stick around. We're kicking off an extra long set of music with Sabrina Carpenter next.
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Charlie XCX there and 5SS26. I don't get it. All right. We're in the middle of an extra long set of music. Got Now Horn on the way and Echo Smith. Cool Kids is on now. 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

0: Now Horan there and Taste So Good on Star 94 FM. Echo Smith before that with Cool Kids. I love that song. It's a great song. Echo Smith got their names from the Smiths and Echo and the Bunnymen. Put them together, you get Echo Smith. There you go, folks. Your tip for the day. Going to look at your Dan Holliday official weather forecast and come back with Chappelle Roan next at Star 94 FM.
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2: Star 94 FM weather. With some clearing this afternoon, we will be in the low to mid 70s for the high, low 80s across the valley. Cooler if you're headed for Lake Tahoe. Few showers may occur this evening, otherwise our low 52, then sunny. Not as warm on Saturday with a high in the upper 60s, low 70s, and sunny on Sunday. Find us online anytime at mystarradio.com. I'm meteorologist Dan Holliday on Star 94 FM.

0: Paper Money is the name of the group. Rapper Money Pretty. It's the name of the song. How you doing? It's John August. I'm running out of steam. So we'll just keep moving right along with more music from Rain Lene next.
1: Hello, it's Barbara Svenhard with another sassy episode of Community Calendar. You know, now that I think about it, maybe a more appropriate word is whimsical. As in Whimsical Wednesday, June 24th through August 5th at the Madeline Helling Library. 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
2: Whimsical Wednesdays? They were formerly hosted on Mondays at the Nevada City Library, but now it's Whimsical Wednesdays, and we will have live music every Wednesday at 11 o'clock in the amphitheater, and people of all ages come out for that. It's quite an event, and it is intended for children, so the children are welcome to get up and dance, and they learn a little bit about how music is made, and that's very fun.
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0: course, I work on the weekends, so. Yeah. All right. We'll see you next week, folks, and coming back with the next long set of music when Tyler kicks it off next.
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Star 94 FM, Hillary Duff, and Mature with the best variety of yesterday and today. Take a deep breath. It's Friday. I'm Pat Day. What's going on? This song ought to get you into the mood. Friday 420 funny coming up, plus a bunch of great music. And the weather's going to cool down. We'll find out more about the Star Satellite forecast here in a bit. Olivia Dean coming your way. Right now it's Posty Malone in Circles as we roll through, this long set on Star 94 FM. 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

0: Star 94 FM, Olivia Dean, and So Easy to Fall in Love, Post Malone and Circles, an extra long music set of the best variety of yesterday and today. 1 hour, 1 hour from now, we'll be doing the Friday 420 Funny. Jeff Norris is going to be talking about going on Facebook for the first time. 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I kind of do. I thought, wow, I get to see all these people and I don't have to talk to them. It's amazing. 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
3: Star 94 FM weather. With some clearing this afternoon, we will be in the low to mid 70s for the high, low 80s across the valley. Cooler if you're headed for Lake Tahoe. Few showers may occur this evening, otherwise our low 52, then sunny. Not as warm on Saturday with a high in the upper 60s, low 70s, and sunny on Sunday. Find us online anytime at mystarradio.com. I'm meteorologist Dan Holliday on Star 94 FM.

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0: Star 94 FM, best variety of yesterday and today. Madison Beer and Make You Mine. Michael Bublé and Nobody But Me with the best variety of yesterday and today. 4th of July, that is coming up, but not this weekend, but the following weekend, a three-day weekend for a lot of folks because, yes, 4th of July falls on a Saturday this week or this year. The 250th celebration of America is happening. Let's see, we've got a pancake breakfast in Grass Valley, 8 a.m. to 10 a.m. Then, of course, the parade is up in Nevada City at 11 a.m. and dancing in the streets, Mill Street Plaza party from 6 p.m. to 9 p.m. And then about 9 p.m., the fireworks kick off just up the hill here from us on Dorsey Drive. And I don't know, they don't call it Dorsey Hill, do they? Spring Hill? I don't know. It's just up the street there. You know where it is. I don't need to give you directions, and if I do... You're either from out of town or you can Google it.
1: 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Seems like there was something else I was supposed to say about this, but, well, it'll come to me. And the 131st Cherry Festival and Parade is Saturday, June 27th, from 10 to 5 in North San Juan at the Community Center, the longest tradition on the ridge. Call 530-292-9048 for more information. This is Barbara Svenhard for Star 94 FM. Well, I called a friend to remind me of what else I was supposed to say about those fish. Help me out, Polly.
2: Do not eat the mosquito fish.
1: Thank you, Polly. 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You know what I mean.
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1: You're right. 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

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I know, we're supposed to have a higher number, but we had to reboot, and that's just how it came back. 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
1: Hey, I was just touching base to see when you think you might be coming back. 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I'm worried you're not going to find your people.
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0: Star 94 FM, that's Coldplay, and Feels Like I'm Falling in Love. I got the cold sweats, my stomach hurts, I can't sleep. Either I have COVID or I'm falling in love. That's my guess. Selena Gomez and Single Soon, Extra Long Music Set. I'm Pat Day. It is Friday. It's the final work hour, and it's almost 4:20. Excuse me. It's time for the Friday 420 Funny. Jeff Norris is our guest today, and he talks about going on Facebook for the first time, and we'll find out Jeff's take on it, all brought to you by Grass Valley Provisions on Idaho Maryland Road. Lift up your day the Grass Valley Provisions way, and yeah, they're on Idaho Maryland Road. You know where it is.
1: So I went on Facebook for the first time today in a long time, and I learned something. I learned that my wife is single. I hit the like button. My wife and I actually grew a lot closer since the pandemic. That's one positive thing I will say that in my personal life, through my wife and I grew pretty tight, because for a while there I kind of lost my way. A little bit, a little cranky pants. There was no entertainment, there was no cruise ships, there was no work, you know? And my wife really helped with my self-esteem, because she would say to me, listen, I know you're not working, and, you know, there's no shows, and you're bringing in no income, and you really can't help out with anything. So I was like, all right, cool. So I got a little cranky, right? So one morning, my wife sits me down. She goes, Jeff, we have to talk. And when your wife says that to you, it never follows up with something like, we have to talk. You should really go out with the guys more and go out drinking. She goes, we have to talk. I go, what's the matter? She goes, Jeff, you changed a little bit. You're not the same guy I married since the pandemic. You're a little cranky. She goes, you raise your voice and you curse a lot. And I said, what the are you talking about? I went, oh, my goodness, you're right. So she goes, listen, I want you to go talk to somebody. I want you to go talk to a therapist. She goes, there's nothing wrong with that. Everybody gets a little therapy, she tells me. If you got something wrong with your tooth, you go to the dentist. If you got an eye problem, you go to the optometrist. You got something going on, I want you to go talk to somebody. So I agreed, you know, because she has a 401k. And,
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5: Star 94 FM weather. With some clearing this afternoon, we will be in the low to mid 70s for the high, low 80s across the valley. Cooler if you're headed for Lake Tahoe. Few showers may occur this evening, otherwise our low 52, then sunny. Not as warm on Saturday with a high in the upper 60s, low 70s, and sunny on Sunday. Find us online anytime at mystarradio.com. I'm meteorologist Ann Holliday on Star 94 FM.

0: Husker 94 FM, Domino David and Bourne with a Broken Heart and the best variety of yesterday and today. Going to cool off a little bit according to the Star Satellite forecast. Ought to be a beautiful weekend. Time to get out there and do something. We're planning on going up to Weaver Lake on Saturday and celebrating a couple birthdays. It's going to be fun. Can't wait. Sit by the water and enjoy ourselves. Taylor Swift and Fortnite on the way on Star 94 FM.
1: Hey, Bartholomew, are you a nifty kitty? 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And there are several free concerts on historic Main Street in Colfax on various Saturdays through September 26th. 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Guess I forgot to make it clear that Travis is a nifty kitty. He is. All right. That's fixed. Oops, you're right. I meant to say repaired. He hates the word fixed.
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0: Star 94 FM, Olivia Rodrigo and The Cure, Nelly Furtado, and Say It Right with the best variety of yesterday and today. It's just about time. Ready to hit that time clock? Hit it. Hit it hard. Knock it out. Knock it off the wall. Be the boss. Show them who's the man or the woman. And hop in your car and burn rubber out of the parking lot before they call the authorities. Teddy Swims kicks off a long set next.
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